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1: O Earth, what changes hast thou seen? There where the long street roars hath been the stillness of the central sea. The hills are shadows, and they flow from form to form, and nothing stands, like clouds that shape themselves and go.

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0: No, no, no, I'm Kirk. That's...
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talking to her. I've got my own life to live. I'm the one who's got to die when it's time for me to die. So let me live my life the way I want to.